0: La Hora del Blues.
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0: I think it's bad news for the English game.
1: We're not creative enough, we're not positive enough.
2: It's coming home, it's coming home, it's coming, football's coming home.
3: We'll go on getting better.

0: that goes with it. I thank you all.
1: Escuchan Radio UNAL 100.4 FM Medellín, emisora de la Universidad Nacional de Colombia.